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And it's a long, cold winter. 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
1: Hey there, you are listening to a new episode of Indire, which is brought to you by Radio Korax in Halle, Germany. And my name is Birk, and I will show you some new music from the scenes from Leipzig and Halle and beyond for you in this episode packed with great music. We will start with a new band from Halle, which is called Jazz, but don't be fooled. We are listening to Paradox and Ein Quäntchen Freud and their new album, which was recently released, is called Der Irrtum hat mal wieder gewonnen.

Next up, we are listening to kind of veterans in experimental left-field pop in Germany, band called The Nordwist, which maybe you already know. They have a new album, which is called News from Planet Zombie. We are listening to their song Projectors.

After the song Siren's Call from Corrupted Noise, we heard Marie Chong Ayong, which is maybe best known for playing at Rundfunktanzorchester Ehrenfeld, which is the backing band for one of the most popular late-night shows in Germany. And we are listening to her song Lilac. Coming up next, we have a little more singer-songwriter pop music, the ones with the beautiful guitars. We hear the song Malaise from the band Blue Error. They are from Halle, don't be fooled. On some of their social medias, they write they are from Leipzig. I guess this is a common thing also for people from Halle, even writing they are from Berlin, if they are techno DJs, for example. So we are listening to this song Malaise from the band Blue Error.

And next up, we have Sensei Chuck, which is a figure from a zine. And he just recently released his first demo tape, which you can get at the Bandcamp page of Gelee Regen. The song is called I'm Fine, but I'm not sure if that is really the case.

And also from Leipzig is Mr. Vast, who just recently released his album Upping the Ante. We listen to his song I Can't Help It.

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0: 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I can't help it.
1: 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The crumpet is a little bread thing you eat for tea and maybe also for breakfast. I don't know, but it's an important thing for Mr. Vast, because he made a song about the Crumpet Man.

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Parts of the world very, very far away from each other. Extremely far away from each other. As far away from each other as it's possible to be. And yet, there are devastatingly incredible similarities between these paintings. Images repeated again and again and again, almost identical to each other. Impossible that the communities who painted these could have even been in the same place. They couldn't, they weren't. So how did these paintings get there? It's a mystery. Nobody knows. Some of the images are of half men, half beast, legs and arms of a humanoid mixed with the head, or bull, or an antelope, or any animal you want to think of. They're all out there. And one image that's been repeated again and again in caves in Africa, France, South America, Australia, Yorkshire, is the circular image, a spherical image with dots, black dots inside, originally thought to be a depiction of the night sky. But now, a new theory has come to light. These are, in fact, depictions of the crumpet.

always here and was never here. It will always be here and has always been here. Everywhere. Distinguishing feature, the surface that's riddled.

0: 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My name is Birk. Have a nice day.
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